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Shat Shure Sharadi. 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Gandoria. 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Chhuye Jak Mon. Chhuye Jak Mon.

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And this is your friend and RJ Ruth, coming to you with your favorite tunes. Well listeners, today June 23rd is marked as International Widows Day. Established by the United Nations, this global day of action highlights the human rights, economic struggles and social injustices faced by millions of widows and their dependents.

Well, friends, that was Peggy Lee, the American singer and American jazz and popular music singer, songwriter and actress whose career spanned 7 decades. Well, she was singing for us, I'm a Woman. And today, 23rd June, United Nations has

establish this day to be the International Widows Day. For many women around the world, the devastating loss of a partner is magnified by a long-term fight for their basic rights and dignity. Even though there are more than 258 million widows around the world, widows have historically been left unseen, unsupported, and unmeasured in our societies. Today, as armed conflicts, displacement and migration, and health crisis leaves tens of thousands of women newly widowed and many others whose partners are missing or have disappeared, the unique experiences and needs of a woman, of widows must be brought to the forefront, with their voices leading the way. Experiences from the past shows that widows are often denied inheritance rights and have their property grabbed after the death of a partner, and can face extreme stigma and discrimination as perceived carriers of disease. Worldwide, women are much less likely to have access to old age pensions than men. So the death of a spouse can lead to destitution for older women. Even widows may not have access to bank accounts to support themselves and their children. With lone mother families and single older women already particularly vulnerable to poverty, this is an area that needs urgent attention.

For those who've just tuned in, you are listening to the Tuesday edition of Rainbow Rhythms on FM Rainbow of Akashvani Kolkata on 107 MHz with your friend and RJ Ruth. International Widows Day is observed today, June 23rd, each year. International Widows Day shines light on the unique challenges widows face, such as sudden financial vulnerability, social isolation, discrimination, and the overwhelming task of creating new identity while honoring the past. In many cultures, widows still face stigma, property rights violations, and economic exclusion that compound their grief. This day is a United Nations observance dedicated to the rights and welfare of widows worldwide. It was established by the Lumber Foundation, a UK-based charity founded by Lord Raj Lumber, and was unanimously adopted by the United Nations General Assembly in the year 2010. The day calls on governments and international organizations to address the discrimination, violence, and economic insecurity that widows can face, especially in countries where there is little legal protection for women after the death of their spouse. Here are some key facts and figures regarding widows all over the world. Did you know that there is an estimated 245 to 258 million widows worldwide? Together with their children, they make up well over a billion dependents globally. Approximately 115 million widows globally live in abject poverty, largely driven by lack of access to credit, economic resources, and property or inheritance right. Did you know that widows are often vulnerable to physical and mental violence, especially regarding inheritance disputes? In certain regions, they face forced, life-threatening traditional mourning or burial.

real rights. Widows are frequently absent from official national statistics and underrepresented by researchers and local authorities. Many endure inadequate shelter and poor nutrition and are disproportionately vulnerable to diseases and reduced access to health care.

Today, June 23rd, as we mark International Widows Day, let us remember that there are many practical ways for individuals, employers, communities and policymakers to take part in alleviating the pain and struggles of widows. One can donate to widows charities. One can even sponsor a child of a widow. 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One can even support widow-owned businesses. Many widows in low-income countries run small businesses, fair trade purchasing channels income directly to them. And one can do is to talk to widows in our communities. Many widows in higher income countries also face isolation, financial hardships and grief. 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

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As we conclude today's program on International Widows Day, let us remember that this day offers ending the stigma, violence, and economic inequality faced by widows. Every June 23rd, the world pauses to recognize International Widows Day, not as a day of pity, but as a powerful reminder of resilience in the face of profound loss. Well, listeners, thank you for spending your time with me here on FM Rainbow on 107 megahertz, the real radio. Until next time, keep smiling. Keep listening and keep the music alive in your hearts. This is Ruth and your friend RJ saying, signing off. Stay tuned for more international music ahead. And the last track is by Bob Marley, his version of No Woman, No Cry.

exactly 6:30 by the rainbow clock. And yes, it's time to enjoy your show Cinemagic, the show where you get your daily dose of information from the world of entertainment. Yes, I'm Namrata with you today. So let's enjoy Cinemagic on 107 FM Rainbow on this rainy evening time. And let's enjoy the first track. This is called Stay. And yes, keep listening.

Oh yes, that was Stay, and yes, we are staying with you here till 7 p.m. and this is Cinemagic on 107 FM Rainbow. And yes, news about Tom Hanks. Tom Hanks has said that Disney could make a Toy Story sequels without him as Woody, with AI, and he's calling this as a scary thought. Well, as Hollywood continues to experiment with artificial intelligence in filmmaking, long-running franchises like Toy Story are also finding themselves at the center of new industry debates, with studios, exploring ways to extend, characters beyond their original actors. Questions around performances, ownership, and technology are becoming harder to ignore. Well, one of the most recognizable voices in animation, Tom

Hanks, you know, has now openly spoken about the possibility of Disney recreating his iconic portrayal of Woody without his direct involvement. Well, the actor suggested that future installments of the franchise could potentially rely on artificial intelligence trained on his decades of recorded dialogues. Well, he is currently back as Woody in Toy Story 5, but he admitted that future of the character could look very different if the franchise continues beyond the present cast. Well, according to him, technology may already be advanced enough, you know, for studios to replicate performances using existing voice data. Well, he also reflected, you know, how AI could potentially create his voice as Woody using archived material from previous recordings. And he pointed out that decades of dialogue already exist, you know, in digital form, which could theoretically be used to generate new performances without him stepping into a recording studio. Well, the actor and his longtime co-star Tim Allen, you know, who voices Buzz Lightyear, have both described this idea as unsettling. And Hanks noted that the thought of a character continuing without the actor behind it raises uncomfortable questions about performance and authenticity. And yes, at present he continues to be the voice of Woody in Toy Story 5, which recently, you know, recorded a strong global opening of $312 million and marking one of the franchise's its biggest launches to date. So now we have to wait and watch if AI is going to replace Tom Hanks or not as Woody in Toy Story. But then that's a future that he is looking into with scary thoughts. So let's not get scared about it. Let's be positive that he will be the voice. And on that note, let's enjoy a track by John Strait. It's called Carrying Your Love With Me, right here on Cinemagic.

Oh yes, absolutely spellbinding. That was George Strait with a track called Carrying Your Love With Me. Exactly 6:42 by the studio clock, and this is 107 FM Rainbow, and the show is Cinemagic. And right now let's talk about a filmmaker who is turning into an actor very soon. Filmmaker Quentin Tarantino has boarded the cast of Jamie Adams' directorial after working together in the film called Only What We Carry, which premiered at Tribeca Film Festival 2026 earlier this month. Well, the movie is backed by New York-based producers Yale Entertainment, whom Adams met in person while at Tribeca. And according to the news, Tarantino will act opposite Kylie Minogue in the film, and the title and the plot of the project are currently under wraps. Well, it is reported that the Kill Bill director and the pop star were spotted, you know, over weekend in the Welsh town where they shot scenes of a funeral at Newton Church and a wake at the Saltwater Inn. And so the movie has already started and they've started filming. And so we're going to see Quentin Tarantino as an actor very soon. Well, the film also stars Welsh actors Karen Pollada, Julian Lewis-Jones, Craig Russell and Sivan Morris. And yes, they have shown some glimpses of the shoot alongside other actors. But then generally everything is kept under wraps, because this is special when the director comes on board and legendary director comes on board and be an actor. So this is something to look forward to. And yes, we're going to wait for that. And yes, exactly 6:40. 4 by the studio clock. So let's enjoy another track. I love this song. I'm sure you're gonna enjoy it. This is A Better Man Than Me coming up next on Cinemagic. Enjoy it, guys.

Oh yes, that was the Jonas Brothers and Dean Lewis with that track called Loved You Better. Exactly 6:50 by the studio clock, and let's talk about the movie Michael. Yes, Michael, starring Jafar Jackson, was criticized by a section of reviewers for presenting a sanitized look of Michael Jackson's life. However, the film has now become the second biggest opener of the year in North America.

Well, the biopic of Michael Jackson is off to an impressive start after its opening weekend. And, you know, his nephew, Jafar Jackson, you know, it raked $97 million in North America. And there are earnings going on. Michael became the second biggest opener in 2026, beating Ryan Gosling's Project Hail Mary, which marked its debut at $80.5 million. However, it fell short of the Super Mario Galaxy movie, which had opened to $131.7 million earlier this month. Well, Michael has also hit a new milestone for a musical biopic. It, saw the biggest opening weekend in the genre, surpassing the previous record by straight, it is by a company given the figures of $60.2 million. And the film also emerged as the biggest opener among all biopics overall, overtaking Oppenheimer, which had debuted with $82.4 million in 2023. Well, the much-awaited biopic of Michael Jackson had, received mixed reviews, negative as well as positive. Negative critical reception from the film reviewers, who thought that they have not shown Michael in his complete form. You know, for the unversed, the film didn't include the most controversial bits like, his child sex abuse allegation, and they complained that it gave a filtered look at Michael Jackson's life. Well, however, going by early reviews, many also praised Jafar Jackson, who made his acting debut, and about his resemblance to the King of Pop as well. And yes, they are thinking about the part two of Michael, and it might be on the cards soon. And, the makers of the film are said to be discussing, the possibility of Michael part two, and unused footages from the biopic could be put to use with part two, it is believed. Yes, this is not a confirmation, but then there are talks that that's happening, and very soon they will announce if they are really going to present part two. So we have to wait and watch for that. But then Michael was a great film, and it was about his life, previous life, when he started and he rose to stardom without Jackson 5. So that it is all about that. So we are waiting for part two, and we would love to watch it, but then let's see if it comes out or not. We are waiting, and we are enjoying the part one as well. Exactly 6:54 by the studio clock, and let's enjoy the next track. It is by, this is Katy Perry with the track called Lifetimes. Enjoy it on Cinemagic.

Oh yes, that was Katy Perry with a track called Lifetimes, and yes, you enjoyed it right here on 107 FM Rainbow, exactly 6:57 and 53 seconds by the studio clock. That means it's time to me sign out, and yes, it's time for our very own Amar to take over. So I'm going to leave you with this track by Shawn Mendes. You enjoy that, and do catch me once again exactly at 7:10 p.m. on FM Gold with Western Waves. And for now, you enjoy the song and keep listening to 107 FM Rainbow, as we are totally, completely, musically yours.

Gamma, gamma, gamma, gamma, gamma, gamma, gamma, gamma, gamma, gamma, gamma, gamma, gamma, gamma, gamma, gamma, gamma, gamma, gamma, gamma, gamma, gamma, gamma, gamma, gamma, gamma, gamma, gamma, 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gamma, gamma, gamma, gamma, gamma, gamma, gamma, gamma, gamma, gamma, g